to know, where does it go? Like birds are flying to the sun, I had to run.

I'm never satisfied. I made a lot of poor decisions. Yeah, I've made some revisions. And I'm still trying to get it right. I'm a living contradiction, the cure and the affliction.

I tell myself, don't be a chump. Who cares? Let him stay away. That's when the phone rings and I jump.

I myself again. I pick the pieces off the floor, put my heart on the shelf again.